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At Greenwood Forest Drive 1909. 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At Greenwood Forest Drive 1909.

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3: 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Tiger 95, medic 6, fire comm, MBA, Willis Lookingen Road, Champion Forest Loop, they have blue Acura off the roadway, a female with chest and arm pain.

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Imperial Valley Drive and Shoot and Trail. 2005.

0: Repeat, last traffic.
1: Tiger 95, one stable. Patient,

Medic 95, medical call, unit number 3111, Park North Apartment, 16112 North Freeway, near, repeat entrance northbound 45 and North Vista Drive, 2013.

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At Sioux Lane 2035. 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Allergic reaction. 15726, Jersey Drive. At Sioux Lane 2035.

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1: 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Engine 101, allergic reaction, 15726, Jersey Drive, at Sioux Lane 2042.

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0: 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Repeat Morgan. Tower Road Subdivision is actually turning into 37 Bravo in Union.
1: 94, injured party from a fall, 4807 Ennis Street, near Creek Road and Dead End, 2116.

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1: Static 21 stable, 2118.

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Medic 94, cardiac gas station, 11219 East Lake Freeway, here. Southbound 59 North Yankton Exit, Rampant Harbor, entrance 59 southbound, 2332.

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1812, Paul, 4516 Vermont Hills Lane, Cross Street, Loretto Cross Lane. 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

15 and Ladder 1, sick person, 910 West Davis Street, CBS Conroe, Cross Street, Cable Street, and West Dallas Street, map 1, 5, 7, Zulu, fire map 5, 1, 8, 0, Alpha, 1, respond on MedTac 1.

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At Spring Willow Drive 0107. 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Fire alarm. 8118. Emmerwood Drive. At Spring Willow Drive 0107.

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Clayton Parkway, here, South Houston Avenue and Wilton Road, 0112.

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0: 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At Katie Mill Trail 0119. Engine 35. Injured person from April. 8239, Noggy Hill Street. At Katie Mill Trail 0119.
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Map 1, 5, 7, uniform, respond on CFD 2.

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Patient has DKA with bilateral vascular occlusion, GCS of 15, blood pressure 146/77, heart rate 105, respiratory rate 2.5, 95 room air. He has two IVs. He's on a heparin drip, sodium bicarb, dextrose. He also has a DKOS that will be taken off when you guys get there. He's getting picked up from St. Elizabeth Medical ICU 2220, coming to HDA Clear Lake M2320.

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0: 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Reported to be a two-vehicle crash. Head-on collision, a gray Nissan truck and a white truck. One person reported to be trapped in a gray Nissan. 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

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So just go to that location. 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

1943, vehicle fire, air gas, 14A33 State Highway 249, near Stephen Lake Drive in Hollister, 0747.

0: 10 of northbound. Engine 12 in the complex. No obvious signs of fire or alarm.
1: In the complex. No signs of any hazards.

0: 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This is one in traffic. 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
2: 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District 38, so I'm seeing a small two-story house. 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

0: This is Tower 35, Season down, grade 9 emergency.
1: Tower 35 received, downgrading non-immersion.
2: Tower 35 downgrading.

0: Medic 96, OP call, Harmony School, 3203 North San Houston Parkway West, near Antoine Beltway eastbound and ramp in North Beltway West, 0802.
1: Engine 38 northbound. 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

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Map 1, 5, 7, Romeo, Fire Map 5, 1, 8, 1, Alpha 1, respond on MedTac 1.

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Middle School, 2155 West Harrison Boulevard, near West FM 1965, Patrick Townsend, downtown East Texas, Command, 0854.

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2: 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Engine 101, assist law enforcement with blocking. 16301, US 290, at S 290 to BWAW ramp 0910.

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0: What time do we try to go back in and see if there's a door code? They came in through the wall company. 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

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Unconscious person. Walmart. 155. We had a crossing. At North Freeway 1002. Engine 71. 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We had a crossing. 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
1: Dr. 6, Italian one, responding in place of Deputy One.
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1: 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Crime criminal storage. 6902, 2920 Road. 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

0: 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Map 1, 5, 7, Quebec. Fire map 5, 0, 8, 1, Bravo, 2. 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

Ladder 84, fire alarm. Building 10, Agatha North Houston Apartments, 12655 Kirkendall Road, near Mercedes Road and Dumontron Street, 1053.

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Fire alarm. 8202. Forest Breeze Lane. At Abbey Lane 1126. Tower 34. Fire alarm. 8202. Forest Breeze Lane. At Abbey Lane 1126.

0: Northbound, Tower 34.
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2: 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Dispatch to terminate 6 Delta 2.

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in Japan, file on 7900 North Elvis Parkway, cross street Taylor Road, 568 High School. Dispatch to Terminal in 52 Charlie 1 Sam. Drive, cross street Holden Drive, Tower Road, subdivision, dispatch to terminus in Delta 4.

Engine 46, fire alarm. 21602 has Yogurt Court near Oakville Road and dead end. 1154.

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1600 Northbound 45 MBT exit Northbound 45 1200.

0: Medic 502, this person, 10119 has way, drive, cross street, Craigway Drive. People chase subdivision, is passed to terminal 26.
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0: Leak was coming from a line off of the gas meter going to a lamppost. It's been shut off. 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
1: The leak has been shut off. Gas company's been notified.

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0: 1911, fire alarm, Lynn's Grand Buffet, 4511, 1960 Road West, at Veterans Memorial Drive and Stu Caroline Road 1232, engine 11, fire alarm, Lynn's Grand Buffet, 4511, 1960 Road West, at Veterans Memorial Drive and Stu Caroline Road 1232.
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Stage for law enforcement, 13010 Veterans Memorial Drive, near Torrey Forest Drive and Bamel North Houston Road, 1253.

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Smell of gas in a building. 1222 North FM 3083 West. 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Keys Nursery Road and Anderson Crossing. Map 157 Kilo. Respond on CFD 2.

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Medic 920, Assault, Paul Sux's Academy, 15014 Aldine Westfield Road, near Aldine Meadows Road and Intercontinental Park Boulevard, 1317.

2. Respond with other units. Stroke. 900 Hop. Wood Creek Townhome. Unit 3. Cross Street. North Fraser Street. And Willowbend Street. Map. 1. 5. 7. Victor. Fire map. 5. 1. 8. 1. Alpha. 1. 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

24, Lewis Vaughn Road, at Stone Cottage Ranch. Respond on EMS

Medic 940, cardiac unit number 1, 1239 Hill Road, near West Hardy Road and East Hardy Road, 1342.

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0: Hey, Dick Matt.
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1: Dispatch EMS as well.
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The driver's side door is down. The patient was initially unconscious, now starting to respond to an elderly female.

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One car overturned in the edge of a creek. 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

0: 150-310-143. 72 female, found down, post CPR, now has ROSC. 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Heart rate is 9.4. 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So we should be yelling about 9 or 10 minutes. Can you activate stroke for us? That or sepsis or something. I don't know. I'll go ahead and activate stroke. Thanks.
1: 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Will go on stroke.

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0: 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Unit number 2215, 510 Denver Avenue, here. 1st Street and 1915, south to North Denver Ramp, 1416.
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Let me know. We'll be on Sunday.

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Map 158. Papa, fire map 5181. 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
1: 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Injured person from April, Horizon. 6470, 1960 Road West, at Silo Church Road 1521. Engine 12, injured person from A-Fall, Verizon. 6470, 1960 Road West, at Silo Church Road 1521.
0: 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Jeff Payne, 1406 April Villa, Unit West D. Map 1. Fire map 4. 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

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Fire alarm. Scottish Inn. 19027. North Freeway. At West North Hill Drive 1530. Engine 77. Fire alarm. Scottish Inn. 19027. North Freeway. At West North Hill Drive 1530.

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Motor vehicle collision. 1208 North Loop 336 West. Cross Street. Plantation Drive. And Interstate 45 North northbound. On ramp to North Loop 336 West. Map 1, 5, 7, Quebec. Fire map 5, 0, 8, 1, Bravo 2. Respond on MedTac 1.

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2: Engine 26, vehicle fire, eastbound main lane, north San Houston Parkway, east in Bellows Falls Lane, 1552.

2 and Medic 44, sick person, 2213 North Fraser Street, Oak Creek Apartments, Unit 1709, Cross Street, North Loop 336 West, and Hildred Avenue, Map 1, 5, 7, Romeo, Fire Map 5, 1, 8, 1, Alpha, 1, respond on MedTac 1.

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Eastbound Cedar Road. North San Houston Parkway west at Hollister. 1612.

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Medic 97, overdose, unit number 213A, stage for law enforcement to Verstock Hills Apartment, 5619 Aldine Bender Road, near Dalebird Drive and Lee Road, 1637.

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Meet law enforcement on scene. State Highway 249 southbound in Cypresswood Drive. At 1639, District 20, Engine 24, Rescue 24. Meet law enforcement on scene. State Highway 249 southbound in Cypresswood Drive. At 1639.

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0: 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By Christina Sosivision.
1: Rescue 24. Meet law enforcement on scene. State Highway 249 southbound in Cypresswood Drive. At 1643. Rescue 24. Meet law enforcement on scene. State Highway 249 southbound in Cypresswood Drive. At 1643.

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Motor vehicle accident, thunder and rain, and parkway drive. Parkstone subdivision, dispatch to terminal 29 Delta 2 King.

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Sick person. 1601 Interstate 45 South. Elevate Motel. Unit 153. Cross Street. South Loop 336 West. And I 45S and turn around South Loop 336. Map 1, 8, 7, Mike. 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

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Timbers of Inwood State 1, 5850 West Gulf Bank Road, near Antoine Drive and West Gulf Bank, 1725.

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2: 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Near BMW of the Woodlands.

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0: Pressing loose pine needles, over. We just extinguished them on the river. Check no damage to the tracks. We'll be returning to service.
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1: 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We're going to call it unconfident at this time.

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Randolph, McDonald, 9021 Brookhaven Parkway, near Wilson Road in Los Angeles Drive, 1749.

Liver York Engine 81, Electrical Hazard, 8509 Berwyn Drive, near West Melrose Road in Smart, 1753.

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Dutch Bros. 6914, Louetta Road. 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Motor vehicle incident. Dutch Bros. 6914, Louetta Road. 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
1: 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Engine 77, fire alarm. 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Engine 77, fire alarm. Scottish Inn, 19,027, North Freeway, at West North Hill Drive, 1855.

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Engine 24, go ahead. Tower 34. Has law enforcement been notified? Engine Tower 24. SO has to call. Tower 34, show sheriff from location. Issue Tower 24, sheriff from location.

0: 24 control. You show us on location. Four, on scene.
1: Charlie side. That's there, making my way there.